0: 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Joan Jett and Hall & Oates after this AccuWeather forecast on Big 104.
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4: Mainly clear and cool tonight. The low dropping down to 42. Sunny to partly cloudy. It'll be cooler Tuesday with some stiff winds. The high of 54. Mostly sunny. Milder Wednesday. The high of the 60. Couple of morning showers Thursday. Otherwise sun interrupted by clouds at times with the high 68. Mostly sunny. Cooler Friday with the high 63. For Blueberry Broadcasting, I'm AccuWeather meteorologist Jason Catarina.

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I love that the Teacher Appreciation Awards are back. I want to congratulate Holly Pelletier. She's a third grade teacher at Silvio Gilbert Elementary in Augusta, our first recipient of the 2026-2027 school year. 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

0: Big 104. That is Fergie with Big Girls Don't Cry. If you haven't seen the video of her cartwheeling, no, it's not cartwheeling. It's almost like a front. It's more like she's like somersaulting on the stage in Times Square at a live event. Google, stop, trust me, stop whatever you're doing right now if you have time and go watch this video. I don't know how this woman could do this and sing at the same time. Fergie, you are definitely Fergalicious. We got a big music marathon coming right up. Stick around. Bon Jovi is going to kick it off on Big 104.
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0: Big 104 DNA with Susan Vega. That is Tom's Diner. Before that, David Bowie with Modern Love, wrapping up another 30-minute big music marathon, all thanks to Gowell's Shop and Save, located on Route 202 in Green and Route 197 in Litchfield, both on the corner of Convenient and Community. On the way, another AccuWeather forecast, and then it looks like Genesis and En Vogue on Big 104.
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6: Mainly clear and cool tonight, the low dropping down to 42. Sunny to partly cloudy, it'll be cooler Tuesday with some stiff winds, the high of 54. Mostly sunny, milder Wednesday, the high of the 16th. Couple of morning showers Thursday, otherwise sun interrupted by clouds at times with the high 68. Mostly sunny, cooler Friday with the high 63. For Blueberry Broadcasting, I'm AccuWeather Meteorologist Jason Catarina.

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1: Prejudice. 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

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Man, I used to sing that one in the Nikki Hunt band, and I had to stop because it was killing the old vocal cords. 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

0: The biggest hits on Big 104. That's Daughtry with It's Not Over. You know what else isn't over? The top six at six with Ryan Cody. Tomorrow he's going to be bringing you the top six songs from 1984, the year I was born. Don't miss out on that. It's brought to you by Rocky's Ace Hardware, Congress Avenue, Bath. Nobody knows hardware like Rocky's Rockstar Parking and your wingman for real help. John Mellencamp is going to kick off another big music marathon coming up. 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

0: 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That is Backstreet Boys' Quit Playing Games With My Heart. 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
7: Mainly clear and cool tonight, the low dropping down to 42. Sunny to partly cloudy, it'll be cooler Tuesday with some stiff winds, the high of 54. Mostly sunny, milder Wednesday, the high of the 60. Couple of morning showers Thursday, otherwise sun interrupted.

0: 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They're going to kick off another big music marathon right here on Big 104.
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0: 104. We're wrapping up another 30-minute big music marathon with Cure and Love Song. Before that, Journey with Separate Ways. This is Nikki at Night. We got an AccuWeather forecast coming at you. 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
10: Mainly clear and cool tonight, the low dropping down to 42. Sunny to partly cloudy, and it'll be cooler Tuesday with some stiff winds, the high of 54. Mostly sunny, milder Wednesday, the high of 60. Couple of morning showers Thursday, otherwise sun interrupted by clouds at times with the high 68. Mostly sunny, cooler Friday with the high 63. For Blueberry Broadcasting, I'm AccuWeather meteorologist Jason Katarina.

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This is Nikki at Night saying goodnight. I'm going to leave you with Stray Cats. They're going to kick off this next big music marathon with Rock This Town on Big 104.

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2: Skies remain mainly clear through the overnight hours with the low reaching 42. Later on Tuesday, cooler, sunny to partly cloudy with some stiff winds, the high just 54. Mostly sunny and milder Wednesday with the high up to 60. There'll be a couple of morning showers Thursday, otherwise sunshine interrupted by clouds and the high at 68. Mostly sunny, cooler Friday with the high 63. For Blueberry Broadcasting, I'm AccuWeather Meteorologist Jason Catarina.

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2: Skies remain mainly clear through the overnight hours with the low reaching 42. Later on Tuesday, cooler, sunny to partly cloudy with some stiff winds, the high just 54. Mostly sunny and milder Wednesday with the high up to 60. There'll be a couple of morning showers Thursday, otherwise sunshine interrupted by clouds and the high of 68. Mostly sunny, cooler Friday with the high 63. For Blueberry Broadcasting, I'm AccuWeather Meteorologist Jason Caterina.

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2: Skies remain mainly clear through the overnight hours with the low reaching 42. Later on Tuesday, cooler, sunny to partly cloudy with some stiff winds, the high just 54. Mostly sunny and milder Wednesday with the high up to 60. There'll be a couple of morning showers Thursday, otherwise sunshine interrupted by clouds and the high of 68. Mostly sunny, cooler Friday with the high 63. For Blueberry Broadcasting, I'm AccuWeather Meteorologist Jason Caterina.

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girls. 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
3: Skies remain mainly clear through the overnight hours with the low reaching 42. Later on Tuesday, cooler, sunny to partly cloudy with some stiff winds, the high just 54. Mostly sunny and milder Wednesday with the high up to 60. There'll be a couple of morning showers Thursday, otherwise sunshine interrupted by clouds and the high of 68. Mostly sunny, cooler Friday with the high 63. For Blueberry Broadcasting, I'm AccuWeather Meteorologist Jason Catarina.

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2: Skies remain mainly clear through the overnight hours with the low reaching 42. Later on Tuesday, cooler, sunny to partly cloudy with some stiff winds, the high just 54. Mostly sunny and milder Wednesday with the high of 60. There'll be a couple of morning showers Thursday, otherwise sunshine interrupted by clouds and the high of 68. Mostly sunny, cooler Friday with the high 63. For Blueberry Broadcasting, I'm AccuWeather Meteorologist Jason Caterina.

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3: Hey, this message is for Sherry. This is Jenny from Philly. I just wanted to share a cool thing that I found out about that apparently was discovered in the early 90s, but I didn't hear about it until like a couple weeks ago. And I'm amazed by it and want to know if you had heard about it. Apparently, if a baby is young enough for organ transplants, you don't need to match their blood type. So
4: wow.
3: little babies, their immune systems are not strong enough yet to reject a donor organ. So if a baby needs an organ, you just need one the right size. You don't have to match the blood type. This is amazing.
4: Whoa.
3: And has saved like thousands of little babies' lives. And I don't know how I have never heard about this. Anyway, I knew you would appreciate that. Okay, bye.
5: Is that true?
4: That is insane.
6: I can't be sure of that. Maybe it is.
4: What? You would think, you know, first of all, we live on this spectacular planet that's so beautiful, and whales sing, and we have rainbows and waterfalls, and you can make friends with birds and squirrels, and babies can receive organ transplants without tissue or blood matching. We are walking, talking miracles, and we live on a miracle. You would think we'd be happier about that. Can I get an amen?
5: I'd like to know how they found this out. Did they just go willy-nilly? Well, it's not really a match. Oh, look, it worked. Oh,
4: I mean, but that is, you know what that shows you? Like, we're born very fragile. The young of human beings, we're very fragile. You know, we need so much care. We're not like wild animals that we're born walking and ready to hunt.
5: Right.
6: Yeah.
4: But we're also so much stronger than we realize. We're built to survive. Cause that, like, wow, that's an amazing little fun fact to have. And I didn't know that. That's crazy.
6: No,
4: and I'm guessing that the, like if we looked into it, the rate of infants needing organ donation would be relatively low, right?
5: Oh my God.
4: Relatively small.
6: Yeah.
4: But the fact that you can do that.
5: Sherry, I'm checking ChatGPT. It says no, babies usually don't need an identical match, but the donor organ must be medically compatible and an appropriate size. Well, of course, I think that goes without saying.
6: Yeah.
4: I mean, I can't cram Lamar's liver into a newborn. That's going to be.
5: Rules differ by organ. Kidney transplants rely more heavily on blood type, cross-matching, and tissue. Liver, heart, and lung matching focuses more on size, blood type, and urgency.
4: Y'all, go outside and look around. Mm. And then look at yourself and go, hot diggity damn, I'm a miracle.
6: Yeah.
5: Seriously.
6: It's true.
4: And then maybe we'd be nicer to each other. Morons in the News is next. It's the Bob and Sherry Show.
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8: Here's what politician Troy Jackson claims.
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8: But let's look at what Troy Jackson did in Augusta. When Jackson was state senate president, his son was one of the highest paid lobbyists in town. Special interests paid his son, and Jackson changed his positions. It was reported that Jackson, quote, flipped his position as his son lobbied. The Portland Press Herald reported Jackson flipped a lot. And Jackson's family has raked in nearly $200,000 lobbying. One company opposed a bill cracking down on their emissions. They paid Jackson's son thousands, and magically the bill they opposed with Troy Jackson in charge, it just went away. Coincidence or corruption? You decide. Troy Jackson's just another dirty politician. SLF PAC paid for and is responsible for the content of this advertising. Not authorized by any candidate or candidates committee. 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
2: A Bangor man is on trial for the 1984 killing of an 18-year-old callous woman. Prosecutors say Raymond Brown, 67, admitted to a jailmate that he suffocated Linda Maxwell before dumping her body in the St. Croix River. Brown's attorneys deny that he killed Maxwell and said her death was originally ruled a drowning. A Burnham woman convicted of animal cruelty has been sentenced to 2 years in jail and 2 years of probation. Alexis Ingraham was also permanently banned from owning animals after a jury found she mistreated horses, dogs, and cats on her farm. Ingraham will remain free while she appeals the conviction. Newly released Lewiston police data show 8 confirmed shootings or shots fired in September, up from 1 in August. The department logged 3,688 calls and 125 arrests during the month. City officials continue to cite repeat juvenile gun cases as a major public safety problem. And Bangor officials are preparing for increased demand at warming shelters this winter. Maine Housing will add 70 beds at the Bangor Area Homeless Shelter and Brick Church after more than 100 people sought shelter on some nights last winter. Police Chief Mark Hathaway says mental health is just as big of an issue as the addiction crisis in the city.
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2: The Falcons crushed the Saints 45-24 on Monday Night Football. Atlanta improved to 2-2 with the lopsided victory. And the Bruins were bested by the Senators 4-1 at TD Garden. Boston has dropped back-to-back games and will host the Mammoth on Thursday. Your exclusive AccuWeather forecast is next.
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12: Sunny to partly cloudy, but feeling quite cool today with stiff winds and the high just 55. Clear and chilly tonight. Could be frost in the normally colder spots. The low down to 33. Mostly sunny for us. A touch milder Wednesday. The high 58. Warmer still Thursday with a couple of morning showers. Otherwise, sunshine interrupted by clouds at times in the high of 68. For Blueberry Broadcasting, I'm AccuWeather meteorologist Jason Catarina.

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4: This guy's Are not in sure? on the joke.
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5: Hey there, just one second.
3: Do you see he's trying to buy unsweet tea? Goodness, that's the saddest thing I've ever seen, and I'm a self-checkout machine. Some people come in here just to buy those Pokemon's cards. Don't you agree? Maybe there's a reason he gets unsweet. Like he's trying to cut out sugar or he's depressed. Does he seem like either one of those? I mean, he'd have to be.
4: Depressed.
3: All right, stick it in the bag.
4: Here you go.
3: All done? That's it? Just some milk, sad biscuits, and dirty water? Ain't much to go on if you ask me. Well, your total comes to $15.26. You want a receipt, sweetie? You sure? It's really no trouble to print one out. Honestly, you should just do it. One time we had a customer, Ellie, she won't mind me telling you this. She said she didn't want a receipt, and I told her she should get one, but she said no. Like, what do I know, right? But anyway, when she got home, she realized she'd left behind her macadamia nuts. And what's the one ingredient you need to make macadamia nut cookies? The nuts. Well, if she'd had a receipt, she could have come back and shown that she paid for the nuts and just forgot them. But because she didn't, she had to buy those nuts all over again, which were $10.49. All right, sweetie. Thanks for shopping here. Tell Suzanne and Lil Betsy I said hey. How old is she now? Oh, that is such a sweet age.
2: What I would give if that was real. That would be human connection. I would love it. Did you love
4: yes.
2: that, Lamar?
4: See, Lamar yes, hates self-checkout, but that self-checkout you can
6: different.
4: Get behind.
6: Yeah, that's different right there. That's
4: I love when
6: different.
4: He got the unsweet tea. He said he's wanted two things, and the two choices were cut out sugar or depressed. and the supermarket helper put depressed.
2: I'm going to post a link to that so that you can watch it and share it if you want. This is the Bob and Sherry Show.
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12: I'm Paul Wolf. President Trump says he may campaign in Maine ahead of next month's midterm elections. Trump told reporters on Monday he believes that Maine is among his upcoming stops, as Republican Senator Susan Collins faces Democratic challenger Troy Jackson in a closely watched Senate race. The U.S. Supreme Court will not hear a Maine lobsterman's challenge to federal boat tracking. The court's denial leaves a lower court ruling in place, allowing regulators to require round-the-clock GPS monitoring on federally permitted lobster boats. Frank Thompson argued the mandate violated the Fourth Amendment. Maine fisheries officials say the data supports enforcement and management. Five people were hurt in a four-car crash on Route 1A in Holden Monday afternoon. Police say one driver tried to go around two stopped cars for a left turn, triggering the collision near Sarah's house. A New Hampshire man is charged in a fatal Wells hit and run. Police arrested Daniel Paul, 56, on Sunday in the March crash on Route 1 that killed Gregory Nolan of Wells. Paul faces manslaughter, driving to endanger, and leaving the scene charges. And Maine has ranked the third safest state in the country in a new Wallet Hub study. Maine ranked fourth for personal and residential safety, and second for emergency preparedness, while recording the nation's lowest rate of aggravated assaults.
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12: The Falcons crushed the Saints 45-24 on Monday Night Football. Atlanta improved to 2-2 with the lopsided victory. And the Bruins were bested by the Senators 4-1 at TD Garden. Boston has dropped back-to-back games and will host the Mammoth on Thursday. Your exclusive AccuWeather forecast is next.
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15: Sunny to partly cloudy, but feeling quite cool today with stiff winds and the high just 55. Clear and chilly tonight. Could be frost in the normally colder spots, the low down to 33. Mostly sunny for us. A touch milder Wednesday, the high 58. Warmer still Thursday with a couple of morning showers. Otherwise, sunshine interrupted by clouds at times in the high of 68. For Blueberry Broadcasting, I'm AccuWeather meteorologist Jason Caterina.

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0: It's time for Everyone Needs a Laugh. 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
5: I don't know if you guys can tell when I walk up here, but I'm a little bit hobbled. And I tell this story, it's not, oh, listen to what he's been through, listen to what he's overcome. But I tell the story because before this incident happened that I'm getting ready to tell you about, I had not spent a night in the hospital literally since the day I was born. I've been extremely, extremely lucky. But when you've been out of the hospital systems that long and then you're forced back into it, you're not aware how the hospitals work. And I got to tell you, I'm not that big of a fan. I pull up the morning of my surgery, and the guy goes, okay, you need to go on the second deck, go in the parking garage, hit the blue button on the machine. For what? Your ticket. What ticket? Your parking ticket. I have to pay to park at the hospital? Yes. Is Billy Joel playing inside or something? He goes, no, but when you leave, if you get this validated, it'll save you $1.50. Oh, perfect, because I'm sure when I leave here in 3 days, that's what I'm be concerned about is where's my buck and a half, you know? Surgeon walks in, smartest man I've ever met in my life. He knows more about what he's getting ready to do to me than anything I'll ever know, ever. You want to know what he can't do? He can't use the pronoun we correctly. Because he tells me, Chad, you and I are on a team. We are going to work together. The first thing we are going to do, I'm like, Doc, we aren't doing a thing. You went to Harvard Medical School. I go to Provo, Utah to tell CNC jokes for money. That's you. And I'm cool with that. How about you just give me something that's going to knock me out and you do whatever you think you should do? And he's telling me what's going to happen and here's what we're doing. And he keeps searching in his pockets. And as he's talking, he pulls out a marker and he writes R-O-K on my leg. And I'm like, please tell me you're not trying to spell the word rock for some reason. And he goes, no, those are my initials. Why are you signing my leg? He goes, that way when we get you in the operating room, we know for sure which leg to operate on. We're not using any of these fancy machines in here, you know? Trailer park boy gets a Sharpie? Is that what's going on? What happens if you can't find that? What if you left it in your office? What, are we down to a coin flip after that? Talking to the nurse, did you see which leg it was? Yeah, I was looking at him. It was in the mirror. It was kind of backwards. I don't know which way we go with it. I don't know. So he goes in and he walks off, and the nurse walks in. She said, Jed, you know, I just want to tell you that you misfiled your paperwork. You left a question blank. Who would you like for us to contact in case of an emergency? And I said, how about another doctor? It kind of worries me that I have to tell you that, in all honesty. She goes, okay, you're fine on blood draw, came back, everything looks good. Good luck. Whoa. What good luck? Is he not coming back? I'm not stuck with the dude from the parking garage, am I? It's like, no, that's just something we say. No, that's what the waitress told me last night at the Mexican restaurant. I know how that night ended up. Good luck. But like I said, I'm very lucky. Everything came out very, very well until I'm laying at home a couple of weeks later and I get the first bill. Mr. Thornsberry, if your insurance does not provide for this, this is going to be the amount you're responsible for, $186,000. Yep, good luck.
0: That's comedian Chad Thornsberry. And we're going to pop him on up at bobandsherry.com. Click that menu tab. Look for Everyone Needs a Laugh. 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So you're not going to get spammed. 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
2: Sunny to partly cloudy, but feeling quite cool today with stiff winds and the high just 55. Clear and chilly tonight. Could be frost in the normally colder spots. The low down to 33. Mostly sunny for us. A touch milder Wednesday. The high 58. Warmer still Thursday with a couple of morning showers. Otherwise, sunshine interrupted by clouds at times in the high of 68. For Blueberry Broadcasting, I'm AccuWeather Meteorologist Jason Caterina.

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2: We found it. So Max was telling us that Alan Ritchson auditioned for American Idol, and you said that he made it to Hollywood.
3: He made it to Hollywood, but he didn't make it much farther than that.
2: Well, aren't they sorry? And you found the clip of him on American Idol?
3: Here we go.
4: You are the sunshine of my life.
3: And he's singing to Paula in her chair.
4: That's why.

0: This heart.
1: I think that's low enough.
2: That's enough.
3: That's enough.
4: Now she's hugging him. And she's not letting him go.
3: You can see him later. Let him go.
5: You guys are just jealous.
4: He's walking away and she's holding on to him. He's carrying her.
6: You know what?
7: Relatable.
6: That's all I have to say.
3: Paul, he's too young.
1: I'm concerned, Alan, because I don't know if your intentions are honorable or not.
0: Oh, no, I mean, it's cool, you know?
1: Actually, Alan, that was very good.
6: Thank you. You are so, so adorable. Yes.
3: I like you a lot, but I'll give you one good piece of advice.
0: Uh-oh. Yes, sir.
3: You got to stop all the runs, dude, because, like, you, it's not the best thing for you. You got a good voice. You have to try and do all the runs and stuff, you know what I'm saying?
0: Yeah, I feel you.
3: Just chill on the runs, baby.
0: Okay.
6: Alan, thank you so much. That was a great present.
1: Yes or no?
0: Hope I brighten your day just a little bit.
3: I said yes,
6: Paula.
3: Wait a minute.
6: What do you think I'm going to say? I'm going to say absolutely positively, 1,000,000%, the girls are going to go ape.
1: So yes for me, Alan.
0: Thank you very much.
3: Welcome to Hollywood Movies!
7: You know what that just reminded me of? How correct Randy was most of the time.
4: He was right about that. Because you know the song that we sang a little bit earlier with him doing Blackbird, he wasn't doing that. You know, there wasn't
7: Randy,
4: as much
7: you know, I remember when American Idol first came on and Randy would be like, dude, dog, yo, that was pitchy. And as a tone deaf person, I didn't even know what he meant. But over the day, over the auditions and contestants, you realize that Randy really knew his stuff.
4: Yeah, he really did.
8: Yeah.
7: So can you imagine? This is an example. This is one of those moments. Let's all sit together in this moment, bow our heads, and recognize that sometimes the thing that we want so desperately is not what is meant for us. Alan Ritchson was not meant to win American Idol. He was meant for other things. One of those things is doing yard work at my house in a pair of shorts on a hot day. Put your back into it, Alan. Those dead branches are not going to pick themselves up. Oh, I need to step away for a moment. It's the Bob and Sherry Show.
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12: I'm Paul Wolf. President Trump says he may campaign in Maine ahead of next month's midterm elections. Trump told reporters on Monday he believes that Maine is among his upcoming stops, as Republican Senator Susan Collins faces Democratic challenger Troy Jackson in a closely watched Senate race. The U.S. Supreme Court will not hear a Maine lobsterman's challenge to federal boat tracking. The court's denial leaves a lower court ruling in place, allowing regulators to require round-the-clock GPS monitoring on federally permitted lobster boats. Frank Thompson argued the mandate violated the Fourth Amendment. Maine fisheries officials say the data supports enforcement and management. Five people were hurt in a four-car crash on Route 1A in Holden Monday afternoon. Police say one driver tried to go around two stopped cars for a left turn, triggering the collision near Sarah's house. A New Hampshire man is charged in a fatal Wells hit and run. Police arrested Daniel Paul, 56, on Sunday in the March crash on Route 1 that killed Gregory Nolan of Wells. Paul faces manslaughter, driving to endanger, and leaving the scene charges. And Maine has ranked the third safest state in the country in a new Wallet Hub study. Maine ranked fourth for personal and residential safety, and second for emergency preparedness, while recording the nation's lowest rate of aggravated assaults.
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12: The Falcons crushed the Saints 45-24 on Monday Night Football. Atlanta improved to 2-2 with the lopsided victory. And the Bruins were bested by the Senators 4-1 at TD Garden. Boston has dropped back-to-back games and will host the Mammoth on Thursday. Your exclusive AccuWeather forecast is next.
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8: Sunny to partly cloudy, but feeling quite cool today with stiff winds and the high just 55. Clear and chilly tonight. Could be frost in the normally colder spots. The low down to 33. Mostly sunny for us. A touch milder Wednesday. The high 58. Warmer still Thursday with a couple of morning showers. Otherwise, sunshine interrupted by clouds at times and the high of 68. For Blueberry Broadcasting, I'm AccuWeather meteorologist Jason Caterina.

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4: 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And policies put in place while Troy Jackson was Maine's number two elected official. But it gets worse. Before Troy Jackson became Senate president, we paid less for electricity than New Hampshire. 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And to top it off, New Hampshire has the 49th lowest tax burden in America. 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It's simple. Troy Jackson supported the policies that make Maine more expensive, and you're paying the price.
5: I'm Susan Collins, candidate for U.S. Senate, and I've approved this message.
4: Paid for by Collins for Senator.
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0: Gregory Nolan of Wells. Paul faces manslaughter, driving to endanger, and leaving the scene charges. And Maine has ranked the third safest state in the country in a new Wallet Hub study. Maine ranked fourth for personal and residential safety, and second for emergency preparedness, while recording the nation's lowest rate of aggravated assaults.
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0: The Falcons crushed the Saints 45-24 on Monday Night Football. Atlanta improved to 2-2 with the lopsided victory. And the Bruins were bested by the Senators 4-1 at TD Garden. Boston has dropped back-to-back games and will host the Mammoth on Thursday. Your exclusive AccuWeather forecast is next.
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1: 104 weather from the Norm's UsedCars.com weather desk.
3: Sunny to partly cloudy, but feeling quite cool today with stiff winds and the high just 55. Clear and chilly tonight. Could be frost in the normally colder spots. The low down to 33. Mostly sunny for us. A touch milder Wednesday. The high 58. Warmer still Thursday with a couple of morning showers. Otherwise, sunshine interrupted by clouds at times in the high of 68. For Blueberry Broadcasting, I'm AccuWeather meteorologist Jason Caterina.

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0: But it, I would like to know there was at least one adult in charge of something somewhere. Let's go to Rapid City, South Dakota, and I want to thank our listener, Joelle Beauchart. I hope I said your name right, Joelle Beauchart. She sent this moron to us, and it's a good one. So he's a Rapid City man, and he caused a ruckus at a Taco Bell, which caused the police to come. He drove the wrong way through the drive-thru, and then he got into a big old confrontation with employees and managers, and then he took off. And so here come the Rapid City police, and they chased him to a dead end. And then he and his passenger jumped out of the car and took off running. They caught the driver, 24-year-old Sean Hill, because as he was running from the police, he tripped and knocked himself unconscious.
1: Oh, my. Oh, my.
0: He had to be treated at the hospital, where he was arrested on suspicion of DUI, sliming. Now, I know what sliming is in the sense of Nickelodeon, but is sliming something else that I don't know about, that I'd rather not know about? Obstruction, second degree, eluding, and an outstanding warrant. Also, he's been charged with plagiarism because this is Roadrunner and Daffy Duck behavior. This is not what people do.
2: Yeah. I don't know. That's crazy.
0: Sean, I need to talk to you. You're 24. Your brain is just about to come online. Those frontal lobes are just about to activate. Listen to me. Listen to me. You caused a ruckus at Taco Bell, and then you tripped and knocked yourself unconscious. Sean, you don't have what it takes to be a criminal. You are hapless. But you are not hopeless. There's still time to turn this around. Remember that, Sean. Hapless, not hopeless. That's Morons in the News, and this is The Bob and Sherry Show.
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13: I was 11 in the hospital. 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
3: 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Assistance needed.
5: Hey there, just one second.
3: Do you see he's trying to buy unsweet tea? Goodness, that's the saddest thing I've ever seen, and I'm a self-checkout machine. Some people come in here just to buy those Pokemon's cards. Don't you agree? Maybe there's a reason he gets unsweet. Like he's trying to cut out sugar or he's depressed. Does he seem like either one of those? I mean, he'd have to be.
4: Depressed.
3: All right, stick it in the bag.
5: Here you go.
3: All done? That's it? Just some milk, sad biscuits, and dirty water? Ain't much to go on if you ask me. Well, your total comes to $15.26. You want a receipt, sweetie? You sure? It's really no trouble to print one out. Honestly, you should just do it. One time we had a customer, Ellie Mae. She won't mind me telling you this. She said she didn't want a receipt, and I told her she should get one, but she said no. Like, what do I know, right? But anyway, when she got home, she realized she'd left behind her macadamia nuts. And what's the one ingredient you need to make macadamia nut cookies? The nuts. Well, if she'd had a receipt, she could have come back and shown that she paid for the nuts and just forgot them. But because she didn't, she had to buy those nuts all over again, which were $10.49. All right, sweetie. Thanks for shopping here. Tell Suzanne and Lil Betsy I said hey. How old is she now? Oh, that is such a sweet age.
2: What I would give if that was real. That would be human connection. I would love it. Did you love that?
4: See, Lamar hates self-checkout, but that self-checkout you can get behind.
6: Yeah, that's different right there.
4: 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He said he's one of two things, and the two choices were cut out sugar or depressed. And the supermarket helper put depressed.
2: I'm going to post a link to that so that you can watch it and share it if you want. 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
11: Sunny to partly cloudy, but feeling quite cool today with stiff winds and the high just 55. Clear and chilly tonight. Could be frost in the normally colder spots. The low down to 33. Mostly sunny for us. A touch milder Wednesday. The high 58. Warmer still Thursday with a couple of morning showers. Otherwise, sunshine interrupted by clouds at times in the high of 68. For Blueberry Broadcasting, I'm AccuWeather meteorologist Jason Caterina.

0: Sorry.
1: Out there,
0: sorry, Laura.
1: It's totally out there. It's totally out there.
2: His screen door's up. His storm door's up. His hurricane shutters are down. The lights are off. The blackout curtains are up.
0: I'm sorry. I just don't believe
2: he's
0: it.
2: He's hiding in a bag. Yeah, he doesn't believe it.
0: I just don't believe
2: with
0: it.
2: His eyes glued shut.
0: Sorry. Enough! say it again over the laughter, Laura.
1: I said something's going to happen to you, Bob.
2: It is.
1: It usually happens to the ones that are so skeptic about it. You're going to wake up in the middle of the night and something's going to be tickling your feet.
0: Yeah, it's going to be a kid and they want money. Thanks, Laura.
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0: 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I don't know. It's supposed to be a whole new way for Kraft Mac and Cheese fans to experience what they love so much. But I don't know. It's something to crack open with friends, they say. I don't understand. I can't even imagine.
1: They won't stay
0: that
1: your
0: taste
1: friends
0: with
1: if you make them drink it, though.
0: It's fizzy. So, I mean, Kraft Mac. I'm not a Kraft Mac and Cheese person. I like macaroni and cheese made. Now, my wife Carla loves the blue box.
1: I don't like the blue box in a minute.
0: Mm. I can't. There's just nothing in it for me. There's just nothing there. But this
1: I don't like the taste
0: idea
1: or
0: what
1: the
0: crazy
1: the
0: things
1: texture.
0: People come up with. Yeah. No. It's. I don't like slimy mac and cheese.
1: I like my mac and cheese to be baked. I like it as a leftover.
0: I like it as a leftover when you put it back in the oven and warm it that second time. Yeah, I like it having body.
2: Sure, to you
0: it.
2: Like it baked. Do you like a little bit of that crispy, a little bit of?
1: Yes. I don't want a slimy, saucy mac and cheese. I want a mac and cheese that springs back when I poke it and fights me a little bit.
0: I want the edge. Yeah. I do not want the middle. Listen, I had a friend of mine that had a recipe where she cooked mac and cheese in a crock pot. And when it's over with, the entire circumference of the crock pot is that cheese and it's all baked up and it's crusty. Oh my God.
2: That's all I want.
0: It is unbelievable.
1: That's all I would want. I don't want.
0: Yeah.
1: And I certainly don't want it carbonated and served over ice. That sounds disgusting.
2: I believe it's weird.
0: This just sounds like a bad experiment. I don't know.
1: You know, sometimes you'll hear you'll hear this and you'll go, well, maybe if we hit it with some bourbon. I don't think there's any alcohol that could save this. Like, you couldn't spike this and make this better.
0: No.
1: Is this for people that are very, very, very stoned? Who are they marketing this to?
2: Oh, Sherry, I think you just hit it. You just hit it.
1: Like, I am so wasted. That looks good. Like, ew. It's the Bob and Sherry Show.
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13: Sunny to partly cloudy, but feeling quite cool today with stiff winds and the high just 55. Clear and chilly tonight, could be frost in the normally colder spots, the low down to 33. Mostly sunny for us, a touch milder Wednesday, the high 58. Warmer still Thursday with a couple of morning showers, otherwise sunshine interrupted by clouds at times in the high of 68. For Blueberry Broadcasting, I'm AccuWeather Meteorologist Jason Catarina.

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3: Sunny to partly cloudy, cool with a stiff wind today. The high just 55. Clear and cold tonight. There could be frost in the normally colder spots. The low down to 33. Mostly sunny, a little milder for us Wednesday, the high 58. Clouds and sun with a passing shower or two Thursday, but milder with the high of 65. For Blueberry Broadcasting, I'm AccuWeather meteorologist Jason Catarino.

104. It's the Eurythmics on the Midday Show. Right now we got Rod Stewart. I know we have the same last name, but we're not related. Although I bet if I went all the way back through history, we'd cross paths somewhere, right?

0: 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Jay Stu here with you today. 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

Big 104, that is Human League inside a 30-minute Big Music Marathon. I'm Jay Stu. Coming up at noon, we have the All Request Lunch. So if there's a song that you've just got trapped in your head that you need to get out of there, head right over to the Big 104 app and send me a text or a voicemail. 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

0: Big 104, that's Lisa Loeb on the Midday Show today. She just wrapped up a 30-minute big music marathon. 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We'll find out all about that. Plus, we have Hall & Oates next.
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0: in Augusta.
1: When Jackson was state Senate president, his son was one of the highest paid lobbyists in town. Special interests paid his son, and Jackson changed his positions. It was reported that Jackson, quote, flipped his position as his son lobbied. The Portland Press-Herald reported Jackson flipped a lot. And Jackson's family has raked in nearly $200,000 lobbying. One company opposed a bill cracking down on their emissions. They paid Jackson's son thousands, and magically the bill they opposed with Troy Jackson in charge, it just went away. Coincidence or corruption? You decide. Troy Jackson's just another dirty politician. SLF PAC paid for and is responsible for the content of this advertising. Not authorized by any candidate or candidates committee. 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
9: Sunny to partly cloudy, cool with a stiff wind today. The high just 55. Clear and cold tonight. There could be frost in the normally colder spots. The low 10 to 33. Mostly sunny, a little milder for us Wednesday. The high 58. Clouds and sun with a passing shower or two Thursday, but milder with a high of 65. For Blueberry Broadcasting, I'm AccuWeather meteorologist Jason Catarina.

0: 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Jay Stu here with you today. 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
2: All right, it's time to play all your favorite songs in a neat little package for an hour straight. It's called the All Request Lunch. We're going to get it going right now with Joan Jett. This is for Holly in Trenton. She loves rock and roll. What can I say? Big 104.

0: Joel on the All Request Lunch. I'm Jay Stu. You know what's interesting about that? That was requested by Christy in Auburn. You suppose it's his ex-wife, Christy Brinkley? It could be. You just don't know, right? 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
3: 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And policies put in place while Troy Jackson was Maine's #2 elected official. 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Before Troy Jackson became Senate president, we paid less for electricity than New Hampshire. 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And to top it off, New Hampshire has the 49th lowest tax burden in America. Maine has the 5th highest tax burden. It's simple. 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
4: I'm Susan Collins, candidate for U.S. Senate, and I've approved this message.
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10: Sunny to partly cloudy, cool with a stiff wind today. The high just 55. Clear and cold tonight. There could be frost in the normally colder spots. The low down to 33. Mostly sunny, a little milder for us Wednesday. The high 58. Clouds and sun with a passing shower or two Thursday, but milder with a high of 65. For Blueberry Broadcasting, I'm AccuWeather meteorologist Jason Caterina.

Big 104, that is New Kids on the Block on the All Request Lunch. 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Right now, it's In Excess. 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

0: Big 104, that is Pat Benatar on the All Request Lunch for Nancy in Old Town today. 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So if you, like, on a daily basis have to travel up and down the highway for work, you know, commute, whatever's going on, Harvest Moon Deli is right there in 9 different spots that you could pull right into right now. 3 in Bangor, 2 in the capital city. So there's lots of options for you if you are out and about during lunchtime. 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We got Asia kicking it off next.
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3: 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Unlike my opponent, I'll oppose cuts to Medicaid and Medicare that threaten our rural hospitals and care for the elderly. And I won't give tax breaks to the wealthy that raise your property taxes. I'm Matt Dunlap, candidate for Congress. I approve this message, and I ask for your vote.
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Big 104. That is Gin Blossoms inside a 30-minute big music marathon. I'm Jay Stu. Right now, we have Tom Petty. I Won't Back Down on Big 104. Well,

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4: 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That's who he is. My son will never forget where he came from or who he's fighting for.
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3: Sunny to partly cloudy, cool with a stiff wind today. The high just 55. Clear and cold tonight. There could be frost in the normally colder spots. The low down to 33. Mostly sunny, a little milder for us Wednesday. The high 58. Clouds and sun with a passing shower or two Thursday, but milder with a high of 65. For Blueberry Broadcasting, I'm AccuWeather meteorologist Jason Caterina.

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That's Mark Cohn on the Midday Show today with Walking in Memphis. 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Take My Breath Away right here on Big 104.

0: 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I'm Jay Stu. 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

0: Big 104, it's Alanis Morissette on the Midday Show. 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
3: 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When Jackson was state senate president, his son was one of the highest paid lobbyists in town. 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It was reported that Jackson, quote, flipped his position as his son lobbied. The Portland Press Herald reported Jackson flipped a lot. And Jackson's family has raked in nearly $200,000 lobbying. One company opposed a bill cracking down on their emissions. They paid Jackson's son thousands, and magically the bill they opposed with Troy Jackson in charge, it just went away. Coincidence or corruption? 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
11: Sunny to partly cloudy, cool with a stiff wind today. The high just 55. Clear and cold tonight. There could be frost in the normally colder spots. The low down to 33. Mostly sunny, a little milder for us Wednesday, the high 58. Clouds and sun with a passing shower or two Thursday, but milder with the high of 65. For Blueberry Broadcasting, I'm AccuWeather meteorologist Jason Caterina.

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0: 104, that's Blondie on the Midday Show. I'm Jay Stu. A little later on tonight, Ryan Cody's going to have the top six at six. If you are around and able, check it out, because it's going to be the top six songs of October 1984. Brought to you by our friends, of course, at Rocky's Ace Hardware. So make sure to check that out. That's the top six at six. Coming right up, we've got Irene Cara and Frankie Goes to Hollywood on the Midday Show, plus another 30-minute big music marathon, all straight ahead.
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4, Rob Thomas kicks off a 30-minute Big Music Marathon. I'm Jay Stu. It's time for me to head on out of here to make room for Ryan Cody. In the meantime, let's keep the marathon rolling with CC Peniston on Big 10.

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1: 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Hi, I'm Ryan Cody, and this is Big 104. You might think I'm crazy. I'll be just pleased if you even entertain the possibility I'm not.

0: That's enough. That's enough now, Lindy. We get the point. 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
15: It'll be clear and cold tonight. There could be frost in the normally colder spots, with the low down to 33. Mostly sunny for us as we head into the day on Wednesday. A touch milder with the high up to 58. Milder still Thursday with a mix of clouds and sun. There'll be a passing shower or two, the high of 65. Mostly sunny, not as mild on Friday with the high dialed back to 60.

Kim Wilder. Keep me hanging on, ladies. Hang on to your hems today. It's breezy. Chill in the air, clear skies tonight, oh. Could be some frost warnings. Speaking of chill, Ray, he's fly. 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
2: 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And policies put in place while Troy Jackson was Maine's number two elected official. 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

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She got legs. 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
9: It'll be clear and cold tonight. There could be frost in the normally colder spots with the low down to 33. Mostly sunny for us as we head into the day on Wednesday. A touch milder with the high at the 58. Milder still Thursday with a mix of clouds and sun. There'll be a passing shower or two, the high of 65. Mostly sunny, not as mild on Friday with the high dialed back to 60. For Blueberry Broadcasting, I'm AccuWeather meteorologist Jason Caterina.

I've none of that. One of my friends walked by the office today and offered me some of her gummy worms. I said, no, red dye number two. She said, no, there's no artificial flavors in my gummy worms. I said, who would buy gummy worms hoping they taste like the real thing? Big 104 with Ryan and Club Nouveau.

0: need a friend. Lean on me, even when you're sober. Big 104 with Ryan coming up at 6 o'clock tonight. It's 1984. Seems like we're living it already. I'll run down the top six songs then. All brought to you by Rocky's Ace Hardware, Congress Avenue, Bath. Experience that difference.
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Would I lie to you? 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McDonald's is releasing Pickle Boost, a convenient on-the-go electrolyte replacement drink made with the same brine they use for their pickles. I can see the lines around the block now. 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Oh, he needs somebody.

0: 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And then tossing in a $300 Visa gift card. That'll buy a lot of Halloween candy.
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10: It'll be clear and cold tonight. There could be frost in the normally colder spots with the low down to 33. Mostly sunny for us as we head into the day on Wednesday. A touch milder with the high at the 58. Milder still Thursday with a mix of clouds and sun. There'll be a passing shower or two, the high of 65. Mostly sunny, not as mild on Friday with the high dialed back to 60. For Blueberry Broadcasting, I'm AccuWeather meteorologist Jason Caterina.

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0: That is how you sing a song. Big 104, Jennifer Page and Crush. Tonight, Freiburg Fair continues. It's all part of the 411. What else, Ryan? Well, tomorrow, UMA has its Resource and Job Fair Day. And in Waterville, Golden Girls take stage. It's live and it is funny as all get out. Avery will be on stage. Avery Cochran and Small Pond at the State Theater tomorrow night. Kiev Ballet, the Grand Kiev Ballet, Swan Lake at Collins Center. That will be a great time. Coachella will be at, Coachella. They are at the Chocolate Church. Coming up on Friday night of the State Theater, the Midnight. And now, Saturday, Swine and Stein and Gardner. And at Gracie, we've got Natalie Merchant, part of the 411 from Big 104.
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4: 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When Jackson was state Senate president, his son was one of the highest paid lobbyists in town. Special interests paid his son, and Jackson changed his positions. It was reported that Jackson, quote, flipped his position as his son lobbied. The Portland Press Herald reported Jackson flipped a lot. And Jackson's family has raked in nearly $200,000 lobbying. One company opposed a bill cracking down on their emissions. They paid Jackson's son thousands, and magically the bill they opposed with Troy Jackson in charge, it just went away. Coincidence or corruption? 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

Ride like the wind. We're going along with the wind today. We can't help ourselves. Talk about being carried away. Breezy. Much cooler today. 30s overnight. Be some frost warnings. You be careful. This warms me up. Kind of in August here. I can't get out of my head.

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2: On what is possibly the bestest part of the show, where we run out the top six from this week in October 1984. 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It is October 84, and it's the week Walter Payton passes Jim Brown as the NFL's career rushing leader. Striking umps return for Game 5 of the NLCS. The Padres win the pennant. And the Yankees would clinch the East on this day. This would be number 6.
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0: of it might be the call to arms to a whole generation. Prince at Big 104 in our top six at six included David Bowie's Blue Jean at number five, John Cafferty's On the Dark Side. At four, Scandal's The Warrior, Sheila E. has Glamorous Life at number three, She Bop, Cyndi Lauper at number two, You Go Girl, and Prince, Let's Go Crazy, the big hit this week, brought to you by Rocky's Ace Hardware, Congress Avenue, Bath.
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12: It'll be clear and cold tonight. There could be frost in the normally colder spots with the low down to 33. Mostly sunny for us as we head into the day on Wednesday. A touch milder with the high up to 58. Milder still Thursday with a mix of clouds and sun. There'll be a passing shower or two, the high of 65. Mostly sunny, not as mild on Friday with the high dialed back to 60. For Blueberry Broadcasting, I'm AccuWeather Meteorologist Jason Catarina.

0: Lo siento, señorita, por favor, I need to know. And he said, Mark Anthony at Big 104. Coming up at 7 o'clock tonight, Nikki Hunt.
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0: this sultry Nikki Hunk tonight at 7 at Big 104. Jay Stu walks by the office today, right? You know, he just got back from Harvest Moon Deli for lunch, and he says, look, he says, I have a bag of gummy worms. Would you like some? And I said, well, no, it's red dye number two. He says, no, there is absolutely no artificial flavoring in my gummy worms. And I said, well, who would buy gummy worms hoping they taste like the real thing?
1: All right, kids, where do you want to go today?
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0: 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On the way, the Go-Go's are going to keep the beat going and Celine Dion in there right after this AccuWeather forecast on Big 104.
1: 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Guaranteed or your money back. How can you be sure you'll lose the weight? Because Alex Goen became so certain of his weight loss sequence, he asked the U.S. Patent Office to examine it. August 13, 2002, a U.S. patent was issued. Its exact words, a unique, new, and useful process. 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
5: It'll be clear and cold tonight. There could be frost in the normally colder spots with the low down to 33. Mostly sunny for us as we head into the day on Wednesday. A touch milder with the high up to 58. Milder still Thursday with a mix of clouds and sun. There'll be a passing shower or two, the high of 65. Mostly sunny, not as mild on Friday with the high dialed back to 60. For Blueberry Broadcasting, I'm AccuWeather meteorologist Jason Caterina.

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Crazy. 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

big 104, that is Jay Giles in a big music marathon. On this day in 1982, this next artist was discovered by a DJ at a famous dance club in New York City called Danceteria. He passed the song on to A&R Sire Records, who signed the artist for a two-song deal. And the song Everybody peaked at number 3 on the Billboard Hot Dance Club Songs. However, did not appear on the Billboard Hot 100. It would later appear on her self-titled album in 1983. Here is Madonna on Big 104.

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